0: 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Oh, shit. 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Deutschlands Mainstage.
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2: 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Come on. 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Come on.

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0: 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Absolute Germany. 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
1: 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I'm beautiful. I'm gonna go like straight up.
2: What the f-